around. Your life takes its time. But the shack outside the games. And you know what I'm talking about. Just let me know if you wanna go to that home out on the range. They got a lot of nice girls.

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We need to see you dance again. Miss the boat.

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1: 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They were composed in Scotland.
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2: Hi, how are you today?